0: 250 millimetres of rain has already fallen in some areas. And a new report is challenging claims that it's a great time to enter the housing market. Researchers say first home buyers are facing the toughest conditions since 1970, with lower prices and government assistance failing to ease affordability pressures. Updating sport, the Warriors say halfback Luke Metcalf is in good spirits despite suffering a hamstring injury in last night's 40-6 thrashing of the Broncos. Coach Andrew Webster says the extent of the injury will become clearer today.
1: Obviously, he's very emotional at the start, but he's come good in that sense. I'm sure he's hurting, but he's been a good teammate. Half time, he joined the team, sat down with them. We don't know anymore.
0: Australia goes into day four of the first test against Bangladesh at 4 for 161 in their second innings, still 67 runs behind, and the Lions have beaten the Suns 95-53 in the AFL. You're up to date with the latest from the newsroom.
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3: Oh, it is the best day of the week, no argument about that. I just love a Sunday on Smooth, and the weekend is about to get a boost of fun. This one is a winner.

0: Oh, Sunday is sounding so good on Smooth. It's Richard here. And if you're celebrating a birthday today, you share it with the queen of pop, Madonna. And she's not just celebrating a birthday. Love Sensation from her new album, Confessions 2, has given her her ninth career number one song. And the remix with Kylie was a global number one on iTunes. Incredible. Whether it's a big birthday celebrating with a huge party or a kind of smaller get together with family, you have yourself a fabulous time. And happy birthday from all of us at Smooth. We'll look after the music. It's a cracker playlist today, so you enjoy. 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
1: ANZ presents Birds of the World. While Gavin blissfully sleeps, this vigilant bird, the ANZ Falcon, is on high alert. Yes, his ANZ Falcon watches for fraud 24/7. So should a fraudster use Gavin's card details while he snores, his ANZ Falcon will swoop in. 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
4: Emergency roadworks ongoing at the moment out through Fortitude Valley for Alfred Street. That's blocked between Brunswick Street and Julius Streets. Now there's some lights out to Alderley on Sanford Road and Southbound Road, and through Mackenzie Debris now for the Gateway northbound. Left lane's blocked just before you get to Macrobacca-Palabar Road. Today's weather, mostly sunny, top of 23. Possible showers later this morning. Right now, though, it's currently 19 degrees. See any dramas or delays on our roads? Call the traffic hotline direct, 1300 59 59 37. That's the latest traffic on Smooth FM Brisbane.
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0: I am so happy you were here for that song. Good, wasn't it? Good, great, yeah. Richard Wilkins here on Smooth, continuing to do what we do best with songs to make the weekend special. 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
3: Brisbane's traffic on Smooth.
4: Emergency roadworks ongoing in the valley for Alfred Street between Brunswick Street and Julia Street. Lights out the orderly Sanford Road and Southbound Road. There's some delays now building for the Bruce Highway southbound, pushing down past Anzac Avenue through Mango Hill due to the roadworks. Today's weather mostly sunny, possible showers later this morning. Top of 23, right now it's 21 degrees. See any dramas or delays on our roads? Call the traffic hotline direct 1300 59 59 37. And that's the latest traffic up to date on Smooth FM Brisbane.
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5: Hello, I'm Melanie Scott. The Prime Minister has unveiled Australia's biggest gun buyback scheme in decades, with the Commonwealth and the New South Wales governments funding the removal of up to 270,000 restricted and surplus firearms from November. The buyback expands reforms introduced after the Bondi terror attack, including new laws that limit most gun owners in New South Wales to 4 licensed firearms. Anthony Albanese says it's about doing everything possible to prevent a future massacre.
6: There are more guns in Australia today than there were at the time of dealing with the Port Arthur gun buyback that occurred under the Howard government. This is about strengthening Australia's gun laws and keeping our communities safer.
5: Tensions in the Middle East have flared after a third commercial vessel linked to the United Arab Emirates was attacked in the shipping Strait of Hormuz. The UAE government is accusing Iran's Revolutionary Guard of piracy, describing the attack as a violation of international law. At least 47 people have been killed after an offshore earthquake near Indonesia's Flores Island. The magnitude 7.7 tremor has flattened buildings and left thousands still unaccounted for. The Department of Foreign Affairs says it's still working to determine if any Australians are involved. New data reveals senior bosses in Australia are using artificial intelligence far more frequently than their junior colleagues. And Bluey fans have finally got their first look at the Bluey movie, with Disney dropping a teaser trailer at D23. The big screen debut features a brand new 3D animation style. Updating sport, Brisbane lost 40-6 to the Warriors last night. Broncos coach Michael Maguire says it shouldn't be difficult for his side to be motivated for the rest of the season, despite their lowly position on the ladder. Socceroos star Nestori Irinkunda has confirmed his move to Portuguese powerhouse Sporting CP, and German Johannes Liebmann has smashed the men's 1500-metre swimming world record. You're up to date with the latest from the newsroom.
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0: Oh, the music really is sounding great today, isn't it? Richard here on Smooth. The Logies are on tonight in Sydney Town. Robert Irwin is hosting. I'm sure he'll do a terrific job. All the best for it, Robert. He's also nominated for a Gold Logie, along with my friend and colleague, Ali Langdon. I'd love to see Ali get it. Julia Morris is in there, Lisa Miller, Poe, Todd Woodbridge, for his wonderful sports work and the Tipping Point show, of course. And Sam Pang will nominated for gold. It's going to be a great show, I'm sure. Got myself a brand new red velvet double-breasted jacket. I hope I fit into it okay. We have a star-studded lineup coming up. More Smooth favourites on the way after a quick break.
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0: Brisbane's traffic on Smooth.
1: Emergency roadworks ongoing at the moment out to Fortitude Valley for Alfred Street. That's blocked between Brunswick Street and Julia Streets. Now there's some delays building up along the M1 northbound up around the Logan Motorway to Logan Home. Little thick up in through Slacks Creek. Riverside Expressway is now a slow run on the Coronation Drive into the city. Today's weather mostly sunny with some possible late showers this morning. Top of 23 right now though, currently 21 degrees. See any dramas or delays on our roads? Call the traffic hotline direct 1300 59 59 37. That's the latest traffic on Smooth FM Brisbane.
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0: Ah, we are winning with that song. I needed that. Richard here. Thank you for your company today. I hope the weekend has delivered for you. Smooth is going to join the party with an absolute ripper coming up next.
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15: Brisbane's traffic on Smooth.
16: Look out for some delays building up now over the M1 northbound up around the Logan Motorway through Logan Home. Also looking a little thick up in through Tinnamarra and through Slacks Creek. Now the Bruce Highway southbound, that's on the build around Brabby Island Road through Caboolture. And also looking a little thick down into North Lakes as well. Now the Riverside Expressway inbound, a little thick up into the city. Today's weather, mostly sunny and possible showers. Top of 23, right now it's 21. See any dramas or delays, call the traffic hotline 1300 59 59 37. That's the latest traffic on Smooth FM Brisbane.
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17: Hello, I'm Melanie Scott.
3: The Nationals will move to scrap the federal government's firearm laws in Parliament this week. The push comes as Anthony Albanese unveils Australia's biggest gun buyback in decades alongside New South Wales, following reforms introduced after the Bondi attack. Nationals Senator Bridget McKenzie says her party's bill would abolish the legislation and buyback scheme.
4: These laws will not make Australians safer. They will not deal with the anti-Semitism that drove that massacre. What we want to see is a just system, one that addresses illegal guns that are on our streets, Prime Minister.
3: At least 11 people have reportedly been killed in Israeli airstrikes across southern Lebanon. The Israeli military claims the strikes targeted a Hezbollah headquarters in response to a drone attack that injured three Israeli soldiers. Lebanese officials are labelling the raids as a direct attack on civilians. The United Arab Emirates is condemning Iran for a third strike on state-owned oil tanker transiting the Strait of Hormuz. Commercial shipping through the vital energy corridor is restricted, with maritime bodies warning strikes on neutral vessels are a breach of international law. Industry groups are welcoming a $400 million government package to get more electric freight trucks on Australian roads. State and territory treasurers have agreed to exempt zero-emission vehicles from delivery noise curfews. Electric Vehicle Council Chief Executive Julie Del Vecchio says the reforms will drive a major boost to the broader economy.
7: Really importantly, heavy vehicle reform can boost Australia's productivity by up to $4.4 billion a year. And that involves removing some of the barriers that have been really holding back electric trucks.
3: And fans have lined the streets of a seaside Welsh village to farewell the legendary singer Bonnie Tyler. The pop star died in hospital last month, aged 75. Updating sport, there's two NRL matches to be played today to complete round 24. Newcastle host Gold Coast, while the Tigers and Dragons do battle in Parramatta. Today's NRLW action gets underway with the Knights taking on the Raiders. Manchester United's pre-season woes have continued following a 4-2 defeat to AC Milan in their final match before the Premier League begins, and Novak Djokovic is out of the Cincinnati Masters. You're up to date with the latest from the newsroom.
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0: 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If you're getting organised for Monday, remember to start the week by listening to the More Music Breakfast Show with Nick Michaels from 5:30. A great way to start the day. All right, let's roll into Sunday afternoon feeling good. And this one shines every time.
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0: More music, less talk on Smooth. It's Richard here. I got to say, I was a school teacher once upon a time, a long time ago. Very noble profession, school teaching, and we love our teachers here on Smooth, and we're sending all the best to everyone getting ready for Book Week. The theme is, of course, Symphony of Stories. If you're getting organised for that, do you have a costume sorted for the kids? School activities, parades, author visits, classroom activities, so much going on, it's wonderful. Reading is absolute brain food, and it's such a good habit to get into. You can, of course, always rely on the music for inspiration, and we have plenty more favourites on the way right here on Smooth.
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0: Well, there you go. That's how you do a Sunday on Smooth. Richard signing off. Always a pleasure to keep you company. Thank you for it. I'm handing over to David Campbell, and I'll be back on Smooth next weekend from 10 a.m. Till then, be good, be kind, and be careful. This is Smooth.
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15: Brisbane's traffic on Smooth.
16: We've got delays at the moment on the Bruce Highway heading southbound. It does get slow there from around Caboolture through until at least North Lakes, about 20-minute delays there. Inbound on the Riverside Expressway in the CBD, that's moving slow there with the usual Arvo delays. With the last day of the ECA happening, we've got Gregory Terrace closed past the showgrounds. There are some delays, Brunswick Street and also Bowen Bridge Road. Brisbane weather at the moment is mostly sunny, 21 degrees. And if you see any dramas or delays on our roads, call the traffic hotline direct 1300 595937. It's the latest traffic on Smooth FM Brisbane.
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7: 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Let me tell you, my friends, it's about to get even better. He's got a show coming to Broadway very soon. So let's kick things off with Prince. It's 1999. 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

0: That's for all the solo Gen X dads out there. You know the ones. You know who you are. You love it in your Kias or your Subarus. Simply Red and Fairground. It is David Campbell here, a fellow Gen Xer on Smooth. I tell you what, though, the movies are going off at the moment. Have you seen this one, The End of Oak Street? It's produced by J.J. Abrams. It's set in the 80s, Anne Hathaway, her 45th movie this year, and Ewan McGregor, but it's like a family who wake up and their house is all of a sudden in dinosaur times. Come on! It's getting great reviews. It's a good one. Just a real popcorn fest. I'll be back with some Culture Club coming up next on Smooth.
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0: 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I love that song. It always hits, am I right? 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And if you're about to jump in the car and do a bit of a pickup or a drop-off at a birthday party this Arvo, I have the song for you. 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
14: ANZ presents Birds of the World. While Gavin blissfully sleeps, this vigilant bird, the ANZ Falcon, is on high alert. Yes, his ANZ Falcon watches for fraud 24/7. So should a fraudster use Gavin's card details while he snores, his ANZ Falcon will swoop in. ANZ Fraud Protection. Now it's personal. Falcon is a registered trademark of Fairizer Corporation.
15: Brisbane's traffic on Smooth.
16: There's some ongoing delays at the moment getting inbound on the Riverside Expressway and also around the city area there with the ECA happening. We've got Gregory Terrace closed in each direction. It's causing delays getting onto Brunswick Street around St Paul's Terrace and also slow on Bowen Bridge Road. Gympie Road, still some minor delays. That's each direction through Kedron, Chermside and also Castledine. And the Bruce Highway still running a bit slow, also southbound from around North Lakes. Brizzy weather at the moment is mostly sunny and 21 degrees. And if you see any dramas or delays on our roads, call the traffic hotline direct 1300 59 5937. That's the latest traffic on Smooth FM Brisbane.
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0: Oh, I love it. We can just chill out on the couch with the family all together in one room. It's rare, am I right? And we could do it here at Smooth. Now, if the kids are nagging you because you didn't get Olivia Dean tickets, well, good news. She's announced more Aussie dates. I'm going to play one of hers in a minute. But right now, crack open the Coronas, not the beer. It's a song.
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0: I still love that song, and I still love our Scottish Queen. Sheena Easton, Morning Train there, 9 to 5. It's David Campbell here on Smooth. I got a race soon after this because I'm going to the Logies tonight, and I'm pretty excited because Robert Irwin's hosting. He's the youngest ever host, and what a year he is having. Shout out to Ali Langdon. I hope she gets it tonight, the gold Logie. There's a lot of people out there that could be pipping the post for her, but my fingers are crossed for Ali. All right, Simply the Best is coming up next with some Tina Turner on Smooth.
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2: 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While Gavin blissfully sleeps, this vigilant bird, the ANZ Falcon, is on high alert. Yes, his ANZ Falcon watches for fraud 24/7. So should a fraudster use Gavin's card details while he snores, his ANZ Falcon will swoop in. ANZ Fraud Protection. 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

0: I love that one. A little sneaky choice there. I liked it. That's what I wanted on a Sunday Sessions here on Smooth. It is David Campbell here. I'm feeling that you want a bit of Amy Winehouse, and I 100% concur. She is coming up next on Smooth.
1: 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That's the lying with your head back, eyes closed, as the world slowly melts away, leaving only you perfectly still in a mineral-rich 40-degree thermal bath at the Peninsula Hot Springs, kind of soaking. 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
18: Brisbane's traffic on Smooth.
19: Still a few minor delays at the moment on Gympie Road. That is for your run there through Kedron and Chermside in each direction. Bruce Highway not looking too bad. Just some minor delays southbound direction around North Lakes in the CBD. Still pretty slow around the Brisbane Showgrounds with the Ecker happening there. Gregory Terrace will still be closed to Savo, and it is still a slow run Brunswick Street and also on St Paul's Terrace. Brisbane weather at the moment 21 degrees. And if you see any dramas or delays on our roads, call the traffic hotline direct 1300 59 5937. That's the latest traffic on Smooth FM Brisbane.
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0: If you're staring down a busy diary this week, I know how to start the week just perfectly. Join Nick Michaels for the More Music Breakfast Show from 5:30. It's the best way to start a Monday. But guys, look at the time. Let's hear it for some Smooth Criminal. Right now it's MJ on Smooth. 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

0: All the Glicks are loving that one. It's Journey and Don't Stop Believing. It's David Campbell here on Smooth. Before that, we played a bit of Bruno Mars. He wanted to marry somebody out there. But have you heard the new song he's done? So he's doing all these collabs at the moment, and he's done it with this Colombian superstar, Karol G. I'm loving it. It is a total vibe. And his collab with Hello Kitty for tour merch. So he knows what he's doing. Kawaii to you, Bruno. All right, Laura Branigan's coming up on Smooth.
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0: Oh, that is the end of the Sunday Sesh here on Smooth. It's David Campbell here, hanging out with my theatre buddy Ty Frost, who's coming in next. He's got some Bee Gees, he's got some Mariah, all the hits for you this afternoon. So you're in pretty safe hands, if you don't mind me saying. I'm off to the Logies, but I'll see you next Saturday and Sunday from 1 o'clock. Have a good one. Love you. Bye.
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13: ANZ presents Birds of the World. While Gavin blissfully sleeps, this vigilant bird, the ANZ Falcon, is on high alert. Yes, his ANZ Falcon watches for fraud 24/7. So should a fraudster use Gavin's card details while he snores, his ANZ Falcon will swoop in. ANZ Fraud Protection. Now it's personal. 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
9: Brisbane's traffic on Smooth.
14: Some minor delays are still remaining on Gympie Road just as you're coming through Kedron and Chermside in each direction, but a pretty good run at the moment on the Gateway Motorway. No big delays or incidents there. Also, the Bruce Highway running well in each direction now. Also, still a little slow getting inbound on the Riverside Expressway, and some delays are still remaining around the Brizzy Showgrounds due to the Eka still on the Savo. Brisbane weather at the moment is mostly sunny and 21 degrees, and if you see any dramas or delays on our roads, call the traffic hotline direct 1300 59 5937. That's the latest traffic Traffic on Smooth FM Brisbane.
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0: 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Smooth FM feels good for the weekend with ABBA and Waterloo. G'day, it's Ty Frost. Thanks for joining me. Keeping you company through until 9 o'clock, whatever you're getting up to this afternoon. Maybe no sorting of cupboards quite yet. I mean, spring is just around the corner, just over 2 weeks away. I've got lots of stuff to do for spring cleaning. 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

0: 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It feels good on the weekend. Hello, it's Ty Frost. Thanks for joining me. If you are out and about on the roads, going to check what's going on with the traffic next. 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
18: 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Brisbane's traffic on Smooth.
0: We've still got quite a few delays at the moment around the Brisbane showgrounds with the last day of the Eka on at the moment. We've got Gregory Terrace closed in each direction and there are delays getting onto Brunswick Street, onto Bowen Bridge Road and also St Paul's Terrace. Just some minor delays are still remaining inbound on the Riverside Expressway. Gateway Motorway not looking too bad and a good run at the moment, Bruce Highway. Brisbane weather at the moment, currently 20 degrees. And if you see any dramas or delays on our roads, call the traffic hotline direct 1300 59 5937. That's the latest traffic on Smooth FM Brisbane. Really nice
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0: Keeping you company right across the weekend with feel-good music. It's Boogie Wonderland, Earth, Wind & Fire for you. It's Smooth FM. Hello, it's Ty Frost. Thank you very much for choosing us to listen to. Nice to have you here. If you're working on a hobby this afternoon, the soundtrack to go along with that. Starship next. Nothing's going to stop us now. 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
10: ANZ presents Birds of the World. While Gavin blissfully sleeps, this vigilant bird, the ANZ Falcon, is on high alert. Yes, his ANZ Falcon watches for fraud 24/7. So should a fraudster use Gavin's card details while he snores, his ANZ Falcon will swoop in. 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

0: 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Feel good music for you. Hello, it's Ty Frost. Love getting that one on. So we keep you company for this last few weeks of winter. Yeah, spring just around the corner. I'm looking forward to that helping my garden on my balcony. Really does need the warmer weather and me to pay a bit more attention. More feel-good songs after a quick check of the traffic around town. Next, it's Smooth.
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14: We've got lights on flash at the moment on Enoggera Road in Alderley. It is affecting all directions at the moment. Getting inbound towards the city, still a little slow on the Riverside Expressway. And those ongoing delays are still around the Brisbane Showgrounds with the Ekka happening this evening there. Gregory Terrace closed each direction and still pretty slow on Brunswick Street and onto St Paul's Terrace. Brisbane weather right now is 18 degrees. Tomorrow, expecting cloud and 21 degrees. And see any dramas or delays on the roads, call the traffic hotline direct 1300 59 5937. That's the latest traffic on Smooth FM Brisbane.
0: Thanks for that. If you did just jump into the car, this will get you tapping the steering wheel. Feel good songs. G'day, it's Ty, CC Penison. This is Finally.
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0: 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This is Smooth FM with Ty Frost for a Sunday night. Michael Jackson for you. Hello to you if you aren't working tonight, given the time of the evening. You might be helping to feed people. Very nice to have you here. I'll keep you entertained with more feel-good songs next at Smooth FM.
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0: Real nice to have you here on a Sunday night. G'day, it's Ty Frost, keeping you company until 9 o'clock. And then, as he is seven nights a week, you're joined by the delightful Cameron Daddo. Back to the tunes now. Here's Diana King. Smooth.

0: 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The More Music Breakfast Show back tomorrow morning for you. 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

0: 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Hello, it's Ty, keeping you company. 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
0: 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And because we're all about more music and less talk, that is heaps of songs you share.
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0: I do like getting a song on with that much joy. It's Smooth FM with more music and less talk. It's a feel-good weekend with Janet Jackson and Luther Vandross. The best things in life are free. 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Hello, it's Ty Frost, keeping you company on a Sunday night. I hope you're well. 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

0: More music, less talk on Smooth with the purplest artist of all time. That's Prince and the most beautiful girl in the world. Shout out to all the parents who've been up sorting book week costumes. Hope it's not too overwhelming. The glitter has not taken over your home. 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

0: Love that one. And I'm also loving the fact that the countdown to spring is on. Excited for longer days, the warmer temperatures, and of course the fragrance of fresh flowers in the air. So much to look forward to. I'm Cam Datto. I'm also looking forward to playing Mariah Carey next for you on Smooth.
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0: Cameron Datto with you, top of the hour. Thanks for keeping me company as we move through another hour of music that's guaranteed to make you sing along. If you've had a very chilled weekend, we are going to hang on to that feeling with a bit of Sailing from Christopher Cross soon. And right now, kicking off the hour with Mariah Carey. 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

0: So good. That song brought back some memories. That tune was playing in our house a lot. It's Cam Datto on Smooth. 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Hoping all you need to do now is rest and enjoy the music. Stick around for the Backstreet Boys next.
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0: Oh yes, we got another hour of your favourites coming up. Sending a big hello to all the Uber, taxi, delivery drivers, limo drivers listening. Hope the roads are a little quieter for you and the smooth tunes are making you feel good. As always, thanks for listening. I'm Cam Datto with Atomic Kitten. Here's Hole Again. 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

0: is just so perfect for this time of night. Callum Scott, Dancing on My Own. Good time to reflect on health and fitness goals for the rest of the year. What do you need? What do you want? More sleep? More stretching? More greens in your diet? All very doable with a little bit of planning. I'm Cam Datto. We'll keep the smooth tunes rolling through with Desiree next.
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0: Thanks again for your company. I hope you love the music as much as I did and that the upcoming week brings abundance and joy for you and yours. Cam Daddo saying good night. We can catch up again tomorrow at 9 p.m. I'd love that. And I'll leave you with this thought from Mick Jagger. If you lose your dreams, you might lose your mind. So keeping that in mind, dream big with us on Smooth. Bye for now.
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9: Morning, everyone. Just mopping up from an early morning crash this morning in Strathpine. Still a little sluggish. Gympie Road southbound around Bell's Pocket Road. We have had a single vehicle crash. Morayfield Road southbound blocked between Market Drive and Jacaranda Ave through Morayfield. Now, there are diversions in place via Market Drive this morning. Tyre debris spotted on the Pack Motorway outbound around Marshall Road through Holland Park West this morning as well. Now, if you see any dramas or delays in our roads, call the traffic hotline direct 1300 595 937. I'm Liam, and that's the latest traffic on Smooth FM Brisbane.
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10: Good morning, I'm Maham Kashani. Comedian San Pang has won the Gold Logie for 2026 at last night's annual awards in Sydney. Pang presented with the top award by surprise guest Magda Zabanski. Sam Neill was posthumously awarded the Silver Logie for Best Lead Actor in a Drama, while Deborah Mailman became the first Indigenous person to be inducted into the Hall of Fame. The NDIS Minister has refused to commit to delaying the removal of participants from the scheme until new state-based supports are in place. However, McAllister says people won't be left without support. All jurisdictions except Queensland have agreed to supports for participants who'll be forced off the scheme from 2028. South Australian Premier Peter Malinauskas has seized on a first home buyer loan surge to declare the home ownership dream is achievable again for young families. New data shows a 20.3% jump in first home buyer loan commitments during the June quarter. And violent threats have triggered more than 1,100 lockdowns at public schools in WA last year, according to new Education Department figures.
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10: Updating sport. Carlton has locked in its wildcard finals place with a draw against the Western Bulldogs at Marvel Stadium. The final score tied at 82 all. Earlier, GWS was too good for the Eagles in Sydney by 54 points, while the Swans downed Essendon by 36 points. And in cricket, Bangladesh has completed a historic test victory over Australia, beating the hosts by 9 wickets in the first test in Darwin.
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10: A shower or two with tops of 22, similar tomorrow and Wednesday, 22 on both days, partly cloudy with a medium chance of showers Thursday. And that's the latest on Smooth.
12: 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Hello there, it's Nick Michaels with your War Music Breakfast Show here on Smooth Brisbane. Hope you had a wonderful weekend. The weather was great and the Lions had an awesome win. Added bonus. 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

0: Feeling good as we start a brand new day with Alison Moyet here at Smooth FM Perth. My name is Nick Michaels. Thanks for joining us at our More Music Breakfast Show. Trust you're doing okay. Not too much a struggle getting back into things after a fantastic weekend. 6 o'clock news, Maham Kashani next, and then back with Aha and Ed Sheeran.
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9: Good morning, everyone. Multi-vehicle crash in Carolee this morning on the Warrego Highway eastbound around Mount Crosby Road. We've had a crash in the CBD on the Riverside Expressway inbound, now affecting the Ann Street exit. Got some tyre debris on the Pack Motorway outbound at Marshall Road to Holland Park West. An earlier crash in Caboolture South, still slowing things down. Moreau Field Road southbound blocked at Market Drive and Jacaranda Ave. And the ferries are out today between 9 and 11 a.m. See any dramas or delays on the roads? Call the traffic hotline direct on 1300 595937. I'm Liam, and that's the latest traffic on Smooth FM Brisbane.
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10: Smooth. Good morning, I'm Maham Kashani. TV's Night of Nights has wrapped up with Sam Pang taking home the Gold Logie for Most Popular Personality on Australian Television. The comedian presented the top award by Magda Szubanski. Sam Neill was posthumously awarded with the Silver Logie for Best Lead Actor in a Drama, while Deborah Mailman became the first Indigenous person to be inducted into the Hall of Fame. Voters have condemned the Albanese government's handling of immigration policy, with 54% agreeing the government is running the portfolio in an unplanned way, according to the latest poll. This comes as Labor prepares to unveil in the next fortnight tougher rules on visa overstays and dodgy asylum claims. The WA government says it will do everything it can to protect the state's share of the GST. Premier Roger Cook has posted a letter on social media asking the PM to maintain the current GST arrangement after an interim report from the Productivity Commission found the agreement is costly and an inequitable mistake. And an estimated 1.7 million Australians aren't protected against measles, putting the country at risk of more outbreaks. That's according to new analysis from the Peak Immunisation Research Organisation, which will release a paper today.
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10: Updating sport. Carlton has secured a wild card finals place with an 82-all draw against the Bulldogs at Marvel Stadium. Elsewhere, GWS down the Eagles by 54 points, while the Swans beat the Bombers by 36 points. And Alex Diminor and Rinky Hijikata are through to the round of 32 at the Cincinnati Tennis Open.
1: Smooth weather.
10: A shower or two with tops of 22, similar tomorrow and Wednesday, 22 on both days. Partly cloudy with a medium chance of showers Thursday. And that's the latest on Smooth.
0: Thanks for the update, Maham. Well, halfway through August and almost at the end of winter, seems to go so quickly. Mind you, I do love spring. Is that your favourite season? G'day, it's Nick Michaels here with all your feel-good songs on the More Music Breakfast Show on Smooth Brisbane.
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0: Fleetwood Mac getting us moving here on the More Music Breakfast Show on Smooth Brisbane. It's Nick Michaels. Wonderful to have you with us. Had some rain overnight. More showers for today with a top of 22. Same for the rest of the week. They're mostly sunny Friday. We could see a few showers back with us on Saturday and Sunday. Have a safe commute heading into work. And then Carly Rae Jepsen's Call Me Maybe here on Smooth FM Brisbane.
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2: Up morning, everyone. Multi-vehicle crash in Morayfield this morning. It's happened on Walker's Road, just near Oakey Flat Road, to avoid through that Morayfield stretch. We've had a crash in Darra on the Ipswich Motorway eastbound around the Centenary Highway to avoid. Watch the crash in Tingalpa, Gateway Motorway southbound near Wynnum Road, slowing things down. And a crash in Carrollea this morning on the Warrego Highway. That's affecting eastbound traffic around Mount Crosby Road to look out for this morning as well. If you see any dramas or delays on our roads, call the traffic hotline direct on 1300 595 937. I'm Liam, and that's the latest traffic on Smooth FM Brisbane.

0: It's a feel-good start of Monday with Crowded House. It's only natural here at Smooth Brisbane. And this is the More Music Breakfast Show. My name is Nick Michaels. Nice to have you with us. In the AFLW, the Lions yesterday had a big win over the Bombers. Next game coming up on Saturday against North Melbourne at Brighton Homes Arena in Springfield. Our 6:30 news, Maham Kashani next, and then more songs to make us feel good.
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9: Good morning, everyone. The crash this morning in Carroll Park, Cobalt Street around Mica Court to avoid. We've got a crash in Morrowfield, Walker's Road near Oakey Flat Road, a crash on the Ippi Motorway eastbound at the Centenary through Darra, a crash on the Gateway southbound at Wynnum Road, Tingalpa, and a crash on the Warrego eastbound at Mount Crosby Road through Carolee. You've got a breakdown the Logan Motorway eastbound at Wilgaroo Street through Forest Lake, and a breakdown on the Gateway southbound Wynnum Road through Tingalpa. See any dramas or delays on our roads? Call the traffic hotline direct 1300 595 937. It's Liam, and that's the latest traffic on Smooth FM Brisbane.
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14: Good morning, I'm Maham Kashani. Sam Pang has taken out the top honour at last night's 2026 Logie Awards. He won the Gold Logie for his work on Have You Been Paying Attention and The Front Bar. In his acceptance speech on 7, Pang says it's a surreal feeling.
17: You're watching television in this country and you just never think you're going to be on it. It's a wonderful industry, it's a wonderful world, it's full of talented people and amazing programs.
14: Comedian Magda Zabanski making a surprise appearance to announce Pang as the winner. Deborah Malman became the first Indigenous person to be inducted into the Hall of Fame. Voters have marked down Labor on its immigration policy in the latest polls, with 54% agreeing the government is running the portfolio in an unplanned way. This comes as Labor prepares to unveil tougher rules on visa overstayers and dodgy asylum claims in the next fortnight. While core support for Labor, the Coalition and One Nation remained unchanged over the last month, with the government recording a primary vote of 28%, the opposition on 23%, and Pauline Hanson's party on 26%. South Australia has recorded a 20% surge in first home buyer loans during the June quarter, defying a national downturn. New figures show a 23% increase compared to the same period last year, with Premier Peter Malinauskas declaring the ownership dream achievable again for young families. He argues scrapping stamp duty for first home buyers on new builds is driving the trend, but opposition leader Ashton Hearn says it's the worst time to be a first home buyer in more than half a century because of dwindling housing supply. And Queenslanders will have daily access to Kuala Lumpur from October, with Malaysia Airlines increasing Brisbane's services and introducing its new Airbus on the route. The airline will increase from 5 to 6 services a week from Sunday before moving to daily flights from October 25.
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14: Updating sport. Carlton has held on to seal a wild card final spot after finishing level with the Western Bulldogs at 82 apiece. Elsewhere, GWS kept its hopes alive with a 54-point win over West Coast in Sydney, while the Swans downed the Bombers by 36 points. Meanwhile, Jacob Van Ruyen's season is hanging by a thread after the Melbourne forward received a hefty ban for the high hit that concussed Port Adelaide defender Alia Alia on Saturday. And in tennis, Aussies Alex Diminor and Rinki Hijikata have progressed to the round of 32 at the Cincinnati Open.
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14: A shower or two with tops of 22, similar tomorrow and Wednesday, 22 on both days, partly cloudy with a medium chance of showers Thursday. And that's the latest on Smooth.
0: Thanks so much, Maham. And it's good to have you with us on the More Music Breakfast Show here at Smooth FM Brisbane and our Ace of Ace with The Sign.

0: Adele, Set Fire to the Rain. Good song, that, here on Smooth Brisbane. And it's the More Music Breakfast Show. Nick with you. Thanks for tuning in. A few showers around today, 22. Same for the next few days. They might see sunny, they're saying, for Friday. And we could see a few light showers over the weekend as well. Now, did you watch the Logies last night? Sam Pang, of course, took home the gold. Brooke Satchwell, Best Actress. And the late Sam Neill, Best Actor. It was a very touching tribute too to Johnny Young as well. And that's Logie, Sun and Dust for another year. And stay with us, Boney M, with that feel-good vibe. Coming up next on Smooth.
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2: Good morning, everyone. A crash this morning in Carina Creek Road near Pine Mountain Road to avoid. There's been a crash in Carroll Park, Cobalt Street near Micah Street, slowing things down. We've got debris on the Logan Motorway eastbound near Woogaroo Street through Forest Lake. A broken down car on the Logan Motorway eastbound around Woogaroo Street, also slowing things down. There's a breakdown on the Gateway southbound near Winter Road, Tingalpa, which is why your speeds are down to 40 kilometres an hour, I'm afraid. If you see any dramas or delays on our roads, call the traffic hotline direct on 1300 595 5937. It's Liam, and that's the latest traffic on Smooth FM Brisbane.

0: 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This is Nick Michaels. Nice to have you on board. Well, the ECCA is over for another year. It's over 70,000 attended on Wednesday, which is a new record for People's Day, which is great to see. Let's bring on 2027. The latest news, Maham Kashani coming up next, then Michael Jackson, one of our favourites from the Cranberries.
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1: Brisbane's traffic on Smooth.
12: Good morning, everyone. A crash this morning in Rochdale, Gateway Motorway northbound near Miles Putting Road. A crash in Clayfield, Noble Street near Franz Road to avoid. We've got a crash in Spring Hill, Astor Terrace near Henry Street, and a crash in Woolloongabba, Wellington Road near Vulture Street. Watch the breakdown on the Gateway northbound around Murarrie to avoid this morning. A single vehicle crash still causing problems in Plainland on the Warrego Highway westbound around Crane Road. If you see any dramas or delays on our roads, just call the traffic hotline direct on 1300 595937. That's the latest traffic on Smooth FM Brisbane.
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18: Smooth. Good morning, I'm Maham Kashani. Beloved comedian Magda Zabanski has made her first public appearance since undergoing treatment for cancer, taking part in a surprise skit at last night's Logies, Zabanski receiving a standing ovation from the crowd as she appeared in character as Sharon Streslecki.
19: I'm not crying, I've just got something in my eye.
20: Okay, first day at Australia Zoo. How'd it go?
19: Yeah, no, good.
20: Yep.
18: Sam Pang won this year's Gold Logie, while Sam Neill was awarded a posthumous Silver Logie for Best Lead Actor in a Drama. The latest opinion poll reveals more than half of voters think Labor's management of immigration policy isn't carefully planned. The findings in the Resolve Political Monitor come as the Albanese government prepares to unveil tougher rules on visa overstayers and dodgy asylum claims in the next fortnight. The WA government says it will do everything it can to protect the state's share of the GST. Premier Roger Cook has asked the PM to maintain the current GST arrangement after an interim report from the Productivity Commission found the agreement is costly. A new study found an estimated 1.7 million Aussies are susceptible to catching measles, according to 2019 data. And hundreds of fans have lined the streets of a seaside Welsh village to bid farewell to late singer Bonnie Tyler as her coffin was brought home.
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18: Updating sport. Carlton has secured a wildcard finals place with an 82-all draw against the Bulldogs at Marvel Stadium. Elsewhere, GWS down the Eagles by 54 points, while the Swans beat the Bombers by 36 points. And Alex Dimenor and Rinky Hitchikata are through to the round of 32 at the Cincinnati Tennis Open.
1: Smooth weather.
18: A shower or two with tops of 22, similar tomorrow and Wednesday, 22 on both days, partly cloudy with a medium chance of showers Thursday. And that's the latest on Smooth.
12: G'day there, it's Nick Michaels here on Smooth Brisbane with the More Music Breakfast Show. Hope you had a great weekend. Did you get to the coast to see the air show? Amazing. Planes and the jets, just wonderful. Let's hope they bring it back next year.
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0: Abba's Honey Honey on the More Music Breakfast Show on Smooth Brisbane. It's Nick Michaels. Thanks for making us a part of your morning. And a wet start to our Monday. Showers 22. Looks like showers for the next few days. And they're mostly sunny for Friday. And maybe some light showers back with us over the weekend. Hopefully it won't affect your plans too much. Traffic update next. And then more songs to make us feel good here on Smooth Brisbane.
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2: Morning, everyone. Multi-vehicle crash in Victory Pocket this morning on the Centenary Highway southbound. The right-hand lane blocked at Kenmore Road at the overpass through Victory Pocket. We've got a crash in Ansted, Essendon Road around Mount Crosby Road. A crash in Rochdale Gateway Motorway northbound near Miles Spudding Road. A crash in Clayfield, Noble Street near France Road. There's been a crash in Spring Hill, Astor Terrace near Henry Street. A crash in Woolloongabba on Wellington Road, slowing things down near Vulture Street this morning as well. If you see any dramas or delays on our roads, call the traffic hotline direct on 1300 595 937. That's the latest traffic on Smooth FM Brisbane.

0: Thanks for being with us on our More Music Breakfast Show on Smooth Brisbane. It's Nick with you. Now, the Brisbane Kite Festival is happening on Sunday. Menippi Parklands at Tingalpa between 10 and 3. A great family outing. You can either join in or just stay and watch and enjoy the fun. Our 7:30 news, Maha, coming up next.
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0: Good morning, everyone. Multi-vehicle crash this morning on the Western Freeway. Outbound has the right-hand lane blocked at the Kenmore Road overpass through Fig Tree Pocket. We've got a crash in Anstead, Essendon Road at Mount Crosby Road. A crash in Rochdale, Gateway Motorway northbound near Miles Platting Road. A breakdown on the M1 northbound at exit 54 through Pimpamar. A breakdown on the Gateway northbound at Miles Platting Road through Rochdale. And a breakdown on the Logan Motorway westbound near Wembley Road through Berrinbar. If you see any dramas or delays on our roads, call the traffic hotline direct on 1300 595 937. That's the latest traffic on Smooth FM Brisbane.
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20: Good morning, I'm Maham Kashani. The NDIS minister has refused to commit to delaying the removal of participants from the scheme until new state-based supports are in place. However, Jenny McAllister says people won't be left without support. All jurisdictions except Queensland have agreed to supports for participants who'll be forced off the scheme from 2028. Senator McAllister says there's no need to contemplate delay at this stage, given the work already underway with states and territories to meet that deadline. South Australian Premier Peter Malinauskas has seized on a first home buyer loan surge to declare the ownership dream is achievable again for young families. New data shows a 20.3% jump in first home buyer loan commitments during the June quarter, a 23% increase compared to the same period in 2025, which Mr. Malinauskas argues is linked to scrapping stamp duty on new builds. Violent threats have triggered more than 1,100 lockdowns at public schools in WA last year. New Education Department figures show the number of students forced to shelter in their classrooms has more than doubled since 2017, with the majority of lockdown incidents due to threats, including physical assault or cyber threats. And comedian Sam Pang has won the Gold Logie for 2026 at last night's annual awards in Sydney. Pang presented with the top award by surprise guest Magda Zabanski, dressed as Sharon Streslicki. Sam Neill was posthumously awarded the Silver Logie for Best Lead Actor in a Drama, while Deborah Mailman became the first Indigenous person to be inducted into the Hall of Fame.
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20: Updating sport. Carlton has locked its wildcard finals place with a draw against the Western Bulldogs at Marvel Stadium. The final score tied at 82 all. Earlier, GWS was too good for the Eagles in Sydney, winning by 54 points, while the Swans downed Essendon by 36 points. And Test captain Pat Cummins says there's a concerning trend of the Aussie batters struggling to post big partnerships, with openers Jake Weatherald and Manus Labuschagne under pressure to hold their spots. It follows Australia's unprecedented 9-wicket loss to Bangladesh in the first test in Darwin.
9: Smooth weather.
20: A shower or two with tops of 22, similar tomorrow and Wednesday, 22 on both days, partly cloudy with a medium chance of showers Thursday. And that's the latest on Smooth.
24: 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Lionel Richie, dancing on the singling.

0: Your feel-good station, Smooth Brisbane, and Brian Adams. You're going to see him on the 1st of March, the Entertainment Centre, along with Natalie Imbruglia. It's part of his Roll with the Punches World Tour. And this is Nick Michaels with our More Music Breakfast Show. Great to have your company. Some showers today, 22. We're back with Casey and the Sunshine Band and Janet Jackson here on Smooth.
1: Brisbane's traffic on Smooth.
2: Morning, everyone. Broken down car this morning on the Logan Motorway westbound near Boaters at Road through Parkinson. We've got a breakdown on the M1 northbound around exit 54 through Pimpama. A breakdown on the Gateway northbound, Miles Plating Road through Rochdale. And a breakdown on the Logan Motorway westbound near Wembley Road through Berrimbah. Just watch the crash on the Western Freeway. It's still causing problems outbound at Kenmore Road through Victory Pocket. And a crash on Essendon Road near Mount Crosby Road through Ansett has been slowing things down. If you see any dramas or delays on our roads, call the traffic hotline direct 1300 595 937. It's Liam, and that's the latest traffic on Smooth FM Brisbane.

0: Jamiroquai here at Smooth Brisbane and our More Music Breakfast Show. It's Nick Michaels, welcome along. Well, that time of morning, I'll be rounding up the kids for school. We're doing the school drop-off. Take care on our wet roads. 8 o'clock update with Maham Kishani coming up in just a moment. And starting off next hour, one of our all-time favourites from Madonna.
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8: Morning, everyone. Multi-vehicle crash in Meadowbrook this morning on the Logan Motorway westbound to avoid. We've had a crash in Carindale. Multi-vehicle accident, Gateway Motorway northbound through that Carindale stretch. A multi-vehicle crash in Amberley happened on the Cunningham Highway westbound around Ipswich Rosewood Road to look out for. We've got a breakdown in the Gateway southbound Mount Gravatt Capalaba Road around that Mackenzie stretch, which has been slowing things down this morning as well. Now, if you see any dramas or delays on our roads, call the traffic hotline direct on 1300 595 937. It's Liam, and that's the latest traffic on Smooth FM Brisbane.
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19: Good morning, I'm Maham Kashani. Voters have condemned the Albanese government's handling of immigration policy, with 54% agreeing the government is running the portfolio in an unplanned way, according to the latest poll. This comes as Labor prepares to unveil in the next fortnight tougher rules on visa overstays and dodgy asylum claims. The Resolve Political Monitor also shows core support for Labor, the Coalition and One Nation remained unchanged over the last month, with the government recording a primary vote of 28%, the opposition steady on 23% and Pauline Hanson's party on 26%. Coles and Woolworths have conducted early trials of facial recognition technology in an effort to curb soaring crime incidents in their stores. The trials are part of broader moves across the retail sector to assess how to use the technology to protect staff. The WA government says it will do everything it can to protect the state's share of the GST. Premier Roger Cook has posted a letter on social media asking the PM to maintain the current GST arrangement after an interim report from the Productivity Commission found the agreement is costly and an inequitable mistake. A new study has found an estimated 1.7 million Australians are susceptible to catching measles, according to 2019 data. The paper, to be published today, says susceptibility was high for key groups of Australians born from the late 1970s onwards. And TV's Night of Nights has wrapped up, with Sam Pang taking home the Gold Logie for most popular personality on Australian television. Sam Neill was posthumously awarded with the Silver Logie for Best Lead Actor in a Drama, while Deborah Mailman became the first Indigenous person to be inducted into the Hall of Fame.
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19: Updating sport. Round 23 of the AFL has wrapped up, with Carlton securing a wildcard finals place after finishing level with the Western Bulldogs at 82 apiece. Elsewhere, the Giants down the Eagles by 54 points and the Swans beat the Bombers by 36 points. And Aussie tennis star Alex Diminor has moved into the round of 32 at the Cincinnati Open following a three-set win over his French opponent. Rinki Hijikata is also through, while James Duckworth has been knocked out.
1: Smooth weather.
19: A shower or two with tops of 22, similar tomorrow and Wednesday, 22 on both days. Partly cloudy with a medium chance of showers Thursday. And that's the latest on Smooth.
0: Thanks so much, Maham. Well, certainly a great weekend to be out and about, even just for brunch or a lunch with friends, your favourite spot. Hi there, it's Nick Michaels, and this is the More Music Breakfast Show here on Smooth Brisbane with all your feel-good songs.
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0: Thanks for being with us on our More Music Breakfast Show here at Smooth Brisbane. This is Nick Michaels. Had a bit of rain overnight. More showers for today with a top of 22. And the same for the next few days up until Thursday. They're mostly sunny, they're saying, for Friday before a few brief showers back for the weekend. I guess we'll see how that all plays out. Safe commute if you're on the roads. And then Kate Bush and the Pet Shop Boys with more of the Feel Good on Smooth.
1: Brisbane's traffic on Smooth.
2: Good morning, everyone, with the latest traffic. There's been a crash this morning on Wembley Road around Barden Road through Karawatha. We're also dealing with a crash on the Logan Motorway westbound. Right-hand lane is blocked through Meadowbrook. A crash in Carindale on the Gateway Motorway northbound through the Carindale stretch. A crash on the Cunningham Highway westbound around Ipswich Rosewood Road through Amberley. And a breakdown on the M1 this morning. They're broken down northbound around exit 41 through Ormo. If you see any dramas or delays on our roads, call the traffic hotline direct on 1300 595 937. That is the latest traffic on Smooth FM Brisbane.

0: Beyonce with that feel-good vibe here in Smooth Brisbane and the More Music Breakfast Show. Nick here. Wonderful to have you with us. Now, the Ukrainian Festival is happening on Saturday at the club at Holland Park West between 11 and 5. Go along and taste traditional dishes, live music, lots of dancing, kids' rides, stalls, and the highlight, a giant sunflower with messages of support. 8:30 News is next.
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14: Morning, everyone. Multi-vehicle accident on the Gateway Bridge this morning, southbound through Murarrie. Reduced speeds to 40. We're dealing with a crash in Karawatha. That's on the Wembley Road, just near Barton Road, to look out for. Broken down car on the Pack Motorway, southbound at McGregor Street through McGregor. Also causing some delays at the overpass. A breakdown on the M1 northbound around exit 41 through Ormo, and a breakdown on the Gateway southbound Mount Gravatt Capalabar Road this morning as well. If you see any dramas or delays in our roads, call the traffic hotline direct on 1300 595937. It's Liam, and that's the latest traffic on Smooth FM Brisbane.
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15: Good morning, I'm Maham Kashani. Labor has fallen out of favour with Aussie voters when it comes to handling immigration policy, with a new poll revealing more than half don't believe the portfolio is being managed carefully. This comes even as the government prepares to unveil tougher rules on visa overstayers and dodgy asylum claims in the next fortnight. While the mining industry is resisting the government's push to slash migration, warning Australia needs a steady flow of workers to deliver a pipeline of projects. A record number of fraudsters operating within the NDIS have been banned. More than 100 individuals and providers have been booted from the scheme between April and June this year, while the registration of about 450 current providers were also revoked. It comes as negotiations between the government and the coalition on its planned NDIS overhaul are expected to continue this week. South Australia has recorded a 20% surge in first homebuyer loans during the June quarter, defying a national downturn. New figures show a 23% increase compared to the same period last year, with Premier Peter Malinauskas declaring the ownership dream achievable again for young families. Queenslanders will have daily access to Kuala Lumpur from October, with Malaysia Airlines increasing Brisbane services and introducing its new Airbus on the route. And Sam Pang has taken out the top honour at last night's 2026 Logie Awards. He won the gold Logie for his work on Have You Been Paying Attention and The Front Bar. In his acceptance speech on Seven, Pang says it's a surreal feeling.
16: You're watching television in this country and you just never think you're going to be on it. It's a wonderful industry, it's a wonderful world full of talented people and amazing programs.
15: Comedian Magda Zabanski making a surprise appearance to announce Pang as the winner. Deborah Mailman became the first Indigenous person to be inducted into the Hall of Fame.
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15: Updating sport. Carlton has held on to seal a wild card final spot after finishing level with the Western Bulldogs at 82 apiece. Elsewhere, GWS kept its hopes alive with a 54-point win over West Coast in Sydney, while the Swans downed the Bombers by 36 points. Meanwhile, Jacob Van Ruyen's season is hanging by a thread after the Melbourne forward received a hefty ban for the high hit that concussed Port Adelaide defender Alia Alia on Saturday. And in tennis, Aussies Alex de Minaur and Rinky Hijikata have progressed to the round of 32 at the Cincinnati Open.
1: Smooth weather.
15: A shower or two with tops of 22, similar tomorrow and Wednesday, 22 on both days, partly cloudy with a medium chance of showers Thursday. And that's the latest on Smooth.
18: Yeah, thanks so much, Maham. Had a fair bit of rain overnight. G'day there. 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

0: Elton John and Kiki D, Don't Go Breaking My Heart, here at Smooth FM Brisbane, with more music and less talk. My name is Nick Michaels. Thanks for being on board. Overcast, cloudy, showers, 22 for today. Same for the next few days. They're saying mostly sunny for Friday, and maybe a few brief showers back with us over the weekend. Stay with us. George Michael, Too Funky, coming up next on the More Music Breakfast Show.
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2: Morning, everyone. Multi-vehicle crash on the Gateway Bridge. Southbound blocking the right-hand lane through Murarrie. Reduced speeds to 40 k's an hour this morning. A crash on the Logan Motorway westbound has the right-hand lane blocked through Meadowbrook. A crash this morning on the Gateway Motorway northbound through Carindale, slowing things down. We've got a breakdown on the Pack Motorway southbound at McGregor Street through McGregor to look out for this morning as well. Now, if you see any dramas or delays in our roads, call the traffic hotline direct 1300 595 937. It's Liam. That's the latest traffic on Smooth FM Brisbane.

0: You're listening to Smooth Brisbane and our More Music Breakfast Show. Nick Michaels, hope your morning's going well despite the weather. Let's get to the Smooth Newsroom for the latest from Maham Kashani. And then Simon Diaz with your Feel Good Work Day because Ty Frost is taking some time off. Coming up, Billy Ocean and Taylor Dane. Enjoy your Monday and I'll catch you again tomorrow morning from 5:30.
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19: Morning, everyone. Broken down car on the Gateway Motorway southbound through Tingalpa this morning. A breakdown on Main Street northbound at River Terrace through Kangaroo Point, and a breakdown on the Pack Motorway southbound at McGregor Street through McGregor. Watch the breakdown on the M1 northbound around exit 41 through Ormo, and we're still mopping up a crash on the Gateway Bridge southbound, blocking those right-hand lanes through Murarrie. At the moment, all the speeds have been reduced to 40 k's an hour. If you see any dramas or delays on our roads, call the traffic hotline direct on 1300 595 937. It's Liam, and that's the latest traffic on Smooth FM Brisbane.
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17: Good morning, I'm Maham Kashani. The latest opinion poll reveals more than half of voters think Labor's management of immigration policy isn't carefully planned. The findings and the resolve from Political Monitor come as the Albanese government prepares to unveil tougher rules on visa overstayers and dodgy asylum claims in the next fortnight. Coles and Woolworths have trialled facial recognition technology to help reduce crime and violent incidents in their stores. The retail sector is assessing how to use the technology to protect staff. The WA government says it will do everything it can to protect the state's share of the GST. Premier Roger Cook has posted a letter on social media asking the PM to maintain the current GST arrangement after an interim report from the Productivity Commission found the agreement is costly and inequitable. And new studies found an estimated 1.7 million Australians are susceptible to catching measles, according to 2019 data. The paper to be published today says susceptibility was high for key groups of Australians born from the late 1970s onwards. And there was a standing ovation for Aussie comedy icon Magda Zabanski as she appeared on stage to present the Gold Logie at last night's awards. Zabanski awarding the top gong to comedian Sam Pang, voted as Australian TV's most popular personality.
20: I'm not crying, I've just got something in my eye.
21: Okay, first day at Australia Zoo. How'd it go?
20: Good. Yep.
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17: Updating sport. Carlton has locked its wildcard finals place with a draw against the Western Bulldogs at Marvel Stadium. The final score tied at 82 all. Earlier, GWS was too good for the Eagles in Sydney, winning by 54 points, while the Swans downed Essendon by 36 points. And Test captain Pat Cummins says there's a concerning trend of the Aussie batters struggling to post big partnerships, with openers Jake Weatherald and Manus Labuschagne under pressure to hold their spots. It follows Australia's unprecedented 9-wicket loss to Bangladesh in the first test in Darwin.
1: Smooth weather.
17: A shower or two with tops of 22, similar tomorrow and Wednesday, 22 on both days. Partly cloudy with a medium chance of showers Thursday. And that's the latest on Smooth.
23: Thank you so much, Maham. And thanks to Nick Michaels, great team on the More Music Brekkie. Yes, Brisbane, your local breakfast back tomorrow. From 5:30, no, it's not Ty Frost. Simon Diaz here, ready to kickstart a brand new working week with more music and less talk that feels good. I reckon this is a theme song for our brand new working week. It's Billy Ocean now.
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1: 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But

0: Who said you can't feel good on a Monday morning? Moving Like Jagger with Maroon 5 and Christina Aguilera right across Brisbane this morning. This is Smooth. Simon Diaz here filling in for Ty Frost. Thank you so much for having us on, chasing that top of 22 today. I'm going to perform a little magic. All right, yes, I am. I'm going to do it next.
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0: So good. I reckon it's just the right blend of feel good. More music with less talk continues after we check that 10 o'clock. Yeah, that's the time. 10 o'clock smooth news next.
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